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Don't look too close.

I know. 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But most things are meant to be felt, and the time we stopped wondering was the moment we were found lost. So try to enjoy it.

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1: 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And if we're talking, I'm gonna tell you the truth.

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We're about to get busy. We bring you the sound of Young London. Bomb the bass with a brand new tune. Yeah, yeah.

They tell me slow down, bitch, never me. 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Bust it for me. 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

Must be a Frank thing, cause when I wear them, shit, they loose. My baby don't go nowhere without his Carolina blues. He a mama's boy, she a Tar Heel fan too. You call it superstition, I call it tradition.

One day she said to me, Virgil, quick, come see Virgil. There goes a Robert E. Lee.